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0: It is so darn good to see you tonight. Welcome to the Sunday Night Slow Jam. Just in case it's your very first time listening to the show, we're going to play all your favorite love songs, the classics from back in the day. 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
1: This is Lexi from Duluth, Minnesota. I'm sending oral expression to my husband, Jacob Johnson. I just wanted to say I miss you and I love you so much, babe.
2: 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Y'all have a blessed one. 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
3: My name is Shakia. I'm from Salt Lake City, Utah. 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
4: 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I love you so, so, so, so much.
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This is 112 Q, Mike, Slim, and Duran. And y'all, right now, we just hanging with our main man, R Dub. You know him doing it Sunday night, slow jam style, alright? 112.

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0: 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Stax 92.1.

What's up, y'all? This is Alicia, and Sunday nights are all about the slow jams. It's Sunday Night Slow Jam with R. Dove.

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1: 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We never say goodbye, only good night. Until next time, thanks for coming through. You've been listening to Sunday Night Slow Jams. My name's R-Dub. We'll see you real soon.
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11: We'll be cooling off tonight with those temperatures dropping down into the upper 50s. Heading into tomorrow, we'll have a lot of sunshine, low humidity, and temperatures climbing into the low 80s. Just a really nice day, and then we'll have pretty similar conditions as we step into Tuesday. From Storm Tracker 6, I'm meteorologist Cole Engel.
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22: And he.

0: 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And Monday on the show,
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6: Yo, I ain't seen you in a minute. But I got something to tell you.

The hits that power the party. Stax 92.1. Dirty South. Uh-huh. Can y'all really feel me? Feel us. East Coast, feel us. 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

0: My name's Tansy Logan Eastman. I'm 42 years old, and I have just under 6 years sober.
1: My name's Melissa. I'm 43 years old. I live here in Jackson, Michigan. I have 2 years sober.
2: My name is Tracy Madden. I'm 58 years old. I'm from Cass City, Michigan. And on July 24th, I will have 25 years in recovery.
0: Community is my strength.
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8: Starting off Monday morning with temperatures in the 50s, and they'll be rising into the low 80s today. It'll be a beautiful day, lots of sunshine, low humidity. It will be dry even going into tonight and into your Tuesday morning. Most of Tuesday will be dry. Another beautiful day with temperatures in the 80s. From Storm Tracker 6, I'm meteorologist Cole Engel.
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9: Starting off Monday morning with temperatures in the 50s, and they'll be rising into the low 80s today. It'll be a beautiful day, lots of sunshine, low humidity. It will be dry even going into tonight and into your Tuesday morning. Most of Tuesday will be dry. Another beautiful day with temperatures in the 80s. From Storm Tracker 6, I'm meteorologist Cole Engel.
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Baby, I knew about it. I just didn't care.

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3: 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I'm from Cass City, Michigan, and on July 24th, I will have 25 years in recovery.
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6: Starting off Monday morning with temperatures in the 50s, and they'll be rising into the low 80s today. It'll be a beautiful day, lots of sunshine, low humidity. It will be dry even going into tonight and into your Tuesday morning. Most of Tuesday will be dry. Another beautiful day with temperatures in the 80s. From Storm Tracker 6, I'm meteorologist Cole Engel.
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0: 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All right. 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
8: Starting off Monday morning with temperatures in the 50s, and they'll be rising into the low 80s today. It'll be a beautiful day, lots of sunshine, low humidity. It will be dry even going into tonight and into your Tuesday morning. Most of Tuesday will be dry. Another beautiful day with temperatures in the 80s. From Storm Tracker 6, I'm meteorologist Cole Engel.
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9: Starting off Monday morning with temperatures in the 50s, and they'll be rising into the low 80s today. It'll be a beautiful day, lots of sunshine, low humidity. It will be dry even going into tonight and into your Tuesday morning. Most of Tuesday will be dry. Another beautiful day with temperatures in the 80s. From Storm Tracker 6, I'm meteorologist Cole Engel.
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0: 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It's about to be a great day, great week. It's Monday.
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12: I'm Storm Tracker 6 meteorologist Katie Nicolau. Here with a look at your forecast. Today, high temperatures will be in the low 80s with mostly sunny skies across the area. Overnight tonight, lows will drop into the upper 50s with mostly clear skies. Then for the day on Tuesday, highs will be in the low 80s again, but this time it's with increasing cloud cover, potentially leading to the chance for a few storms late in the day.
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0: 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I was devastated.
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0: 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I was about to, but you convinced us. 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
2: Good Monday morning. I'm Megan Vaselli with 6 News. We have two traffic alerts for you this morning that could impact your commute in the city of Lansing. Starting downtown, Shiawassee Street between Capitol and Grand Avenues will close today for utility construction. The Lansing Board of Water and Light says detours will be provided and the closure is expected to last through mid-November. Meanwhile, Grand River will close today between Cesar E. Chavez and Willow Street. The City of Lansing Public Service Department says it's for a sewer separation project. The intersection at Grand River, Seymour Avenue, and Cesar E. Chavez will also shut down. This closure expected to last through mid-October. This comes as gas prices climb, with AAA now reporting a statewide average of $4.26 per gallon of regular unleaded, up 12 cents from this time last week. For the latest news, weather, and sports, be sure to tune into 6 News, and we're always online at WLNS.com.
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6: Remember that? One of the greatest speeches ever. But here's the problem. These new extremist politicians like Jocelyn Benson don't believe that anymore. They do judge people by the color of their skin. They do separate Americans based on race. It's awful. Jocelyn Benson spent years directing a radical group called the SPLC, a group that specializes in stirring up racial division and hate in America. Benson's SPLC group pretends to be a civil rights group, but they got caught and have now been indicted in federal court for making $3 million of secret payments to people in extremist groups, even the KKK. It sounds crazy because it is crazy. If you see Jocelyn Benson, tell her to keep her race wars out of Michigan. Paid for by America Next.
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18: Good morning, Mid-Michigan. I'm Tyler Dreesen. Go with your sports update. It was a disappointing weekend for Detroit Tigers fans. The Tigers went into a three-game series against the White Sox with a chance to move into first place in the division with a sweep. Instead, they were the ones swept. And now they're 5.5 games back of Chicago and a game out of the final wild card spot. The Lansing Lugnuts fell 12-6 to the West Michigan Whitecaps in yesterday's series finale. The Whitecaps took 5 of 6 in the series and have surged into first place in the Midwest League second-half standings. A pair of former Spartans made big plays in Week 1 of the NFL preseason as they looked to secure roster spots. Safety Malik Spencer made an interception for the Washington Commanders, and wide receiver Montori Foster Jr. caught a touchdown for the Seahawks and was their leading receiver in the game with 5 catches for 36 yards. For Six Sports, I'm Tyler Driesenga.
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19: I'm Storm Tracker 6 meteorologist Katie Nicolau. Here with a look at your forecast. Today, high temperatures will be in the low 80s with mostly sunny skies across the area. Tonight, lows will drop into the upper 50s with mostly clear skies. Then for the day on Tuesday, highs will be in the low 80s again, but this time it's with increasing cloud cover, potentially leading to the chance for a few storms late in the day.
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0: to like, you know, to build stuff. Lastly, our 50-year-olds, 50's the new 20. They start getting their stride. They want to hang out more, but they're not saving enough money for retirement. Because the truth of the matter is that Social Security is not really going to be around, not in a substantial way that's going to allow you to be comfortable. So in your 50s, you should be focusing on that, what that number is, right? And if you started investing early in your 20s, you've already had a head start, and that money is starting to grow. But by the time you get to your 50s, know what you know, what that number is, what is it going to be for you, you know, what is it going to take for you to live comfortably, and now start putting things in place so that you can reach that number.
1: I like it. So from the 20s, 30s, 40s, 50s, you need to be doing something with your money. All right. If somebody wants to find you, how do they reach you and get your books and everything?
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1: We talk to him every single Monday. Clap it up for Mr. Ash Cash. Money Making Monday.
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0: 92.1.
1: It's Dee Dee in the morning. Yep, it's all about date fail. We have Camille. Camille's on the phone, you guys. And so Camille says she went on a date with a guy named Reg. They met at a sports bar, right? You said a sports bar, Camille. Y'all went to another sports bar on your first date, pretty much, right?
2: Yeah, that's right.
1: Yeah, because you guys met at a sports bar, so that wasn't the first date. The first date, you guys go to another sports bar. You said you had a great time. Something happened where all of a sudden he didn't call you back. So we're going to call him. We're going to find out what happened on that date. Be quiet now, okay, when we call. All right,
2: okay.
1: All right, here we go.
3: Hello?
1: Hi, is Reg there?
3: Hello, who's this?
1: Hello, Reg. Hello. Oh, Reg got a voice.
4: Don't you know?
1: A deep voice. Hey, Reg, it's the radio station. Dee Dee in the morning, Trey G and comedian J.J. Williamson. How you doing?
3: All was good. Did I want some tickets or something?
1: No, no, not at all. Yeah, no. Actually, we needed to call you about a date you were on. Yeah, we do something on our show. We try to do, like, these updates on dates and stuff, and you're the guy we wanted to update on. You went on a date with a girl named Camille, and we just want to know how it went.
3: Camille. Yeah. She was cool, man. She had a cool vibe, but it was kind of weird.
1: Why?
3: A little bit. Cause like we met at a sports bar. I thought that was cool, so we went to another sports bar, and she was like pretty rowdy and whatnot. But I thought that was just, cause you know we were watching the game, but she. But, like, she kept getting into it with, like, the people around us. And I was like, I like competitiveness and, you know, arguing and whatnot. But
1: right.
3: then she kept calling people folk, like, people that was rooting for the Latin players and stuff. I was like, oh, man.
1: Oh, she would call them woke.
3: Kind of, yeah.
1: Okay.
3: Yeah.
1: And,
3: you know, I was like, whatever, because she thick. She, like, softball thick.
4: Now, hold on. Was she the pitcher or the catcher?
3: She, like, a catcher. Like,
4: yes.
1: All right. Go ahead. So she's softball thick, so you kind of like that.
3: Yeah. You know, as the date progressed, I think the liquor got to her, and she started showing, you know, who she really was.
4: Is.
3: Yeah.
1: And who she really was what? What did you think she... Who was she really then?
3: I mean... I like a blonde hair, blue eyed lady, but this was extreme because she started like.
1: Don't tell me she seemed like a
5: bleach blonde, bad built butch body.
1: What you saying here, sir?
3: Yeah, that's what I'm saying. She was nice. She was nice, but she started complimenting me, telling me how manly I was and all this.
1: Mm-hmm.
3: But she kept calling everybody else snowflakes, and I'm like, yo, you blonde hair, blue eyes. This is kind of wild. This kind of. I felt kind of fetishized.
1: She's more Republican, you're more Democrat?
3: When I walked into her car, she had a Let's Go brand.
1: Okay, there it is. Yes. Yeah, she likes you because she probably thinks y'all could have some beautiful babies, huh?
2: Right.
1: She's here. Oh, there she is. She's coming in.
2: I am so confused. I thought you were a real man, but you're just like, you're a snowflake.
1: Oh.
2: Now I know the truth, and you're over here trying to dog me out because what? Because you're assuming I vote red or I do vote red? What does it matter?
3: The only thing I'm assuming is that you were there for January 6th. Like,
2: are you f***ing kidding me? Oh, my God.
1: Okay.
2: Reg, I thought we were better than that. You know what?
3: Hey.
2: Okay, bye, snowflake.
3: I should have known.
2: Fake snowflake.
1: Okay.
2: Yeah, I know.
1: Hey, listen. So I would pay for you guys to go out on a second date. You got to tell me, would you guys like to go on a second date? I mean, I'll pay for it. What
2: no.
1: do you think about it? Well, no, Camille,
2: no,
1: you wanted
2: you.
1: To. No? All right.
2: Mm-hmm.
1: Reg, you don't want to go out with her anymore?
3: I mean, what's the budget?
1: I like it, but we'll pay for everything on the date, whatever you need. We got about $150 we got for y'all to go on a date, but she's saying no. You don't want to now, Camille?
2: No.
1: Okay.
2: I'll hard pass on that.
1: Oh, wow. A hard pass.
4: Hard pass. Okay.
1: All right. Well, I tried
3: hard
1: it.
3: Pass.
1: She was looking for you. Well, listen, if either one of you guys go out on another date and you wanna get on our show, we'd love for you to be on. Okay. But thank you guys for so much right now. Give it up for Camille and Reg. It's a date fail. It's Dee Dee in the morning.
0: The hits that power the party. 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
1: Good Monday morning. It's Dee Dee in the morning. Everyone is here. And Trey G and I and JJ, we were talking off the air about all of these football. They came out with how much these football teams are worth. Is that right?
2: Yeah. So, I came across a list that basically is talking about the NFL's most valuable teams of 2026. We're going to start it like this, though. Number 31 is actually the New Orleans Saints.
1: Really?
2: Yeah. $7.59 billion is what the Saints are worth, which was, I thought, kind of low on the list. I thought the Saints would be a little bit on
3: Just a little corner.
2: Especially all that who that. All that who that noise that be going on. How about this one? The Jacksonville Jaguars, $7.91 billion. They were actually over the New Orleans Saints.
3: Now, that's shocking.
2: Yeah, right? I thought they would be a little bit higher. And then the Arizona Cardinals, they came in at $8 billion. The Detroit Lions came in at $8.2 billion, number 26 on the list. The Carolina Panthers, they are $8.7 billion. Green Bay Packers. You know, I feel like sometimes with my franchise, the Cowboys, the Green Bay Packers are often compared. They don't compare.
1: Really? How much are they worth?
2: They came in at number 22 on the list. $8.59 billion is what they are worth. The Green Bay Packers are. Pittsburgh Steelers, that's another team.
1: Are they top 10?
2: They'd be compared. They are top 20.
1: Okay.
2: I tell you that
1: really?
2: Much.
1: Who's top 10 then?
2: They're top 20. Well, the Pittsburgh Steelers, before we get into the top 10, the Pittsburgh Steelers came in at $8.7 billion.
3: Wow.
2: These are the NFL's most valuable teams of 2026. Okay, top 10, right? Mm-hmm. The Atlanta Falcons, JJ. Yo, Birds came in straight at number 10.
3: Straight at 10?
2: 10 even.
3: Barely made it.
2: Just barely made it. Barely made it, man. They came in at $9.7 billion.
3: Okay.
2: The Chicago Bears, they actually were in the top, like, 20 as well. They were number 14, though.
3: Wow.
2: $9.4 billion is what they came in.
1: Okay, I already know what you're getting to. Just get to number one, then.
2: The Philadelphia Eagles came in at number 6. Jalen Hurts, Dee Dee, I know that's your boy. Even though you try to fake like you other fans of other franchises. $10.3 billion is what they are worth. And then, of course, the top three, New York Giants, they worth $12 billion. Okay. The L.A. Rams are also worth $12 billion. Yeah. They came in at number 2. And, of course, the number one franchise, man, goes without saying. America's team. You know what I'm saying? Them boys with them stars on them helmets. The Super Bowl champions for 2026-2027. The Dallas Cowboys at $15.5 billion.
1: The number one.
2: Damn. Number one franchise.
3: That's crazy.
2: It's literally Wolves.
1: I don't understand it either when the guys ain't won nothing, but I'm going to keep it moving.
2: Yeah.
1: America's team is the number one. I mean,
2: say that louder.
1: $15 billion is what they worth today. That's crazy. All right. Hey, listen, coming up, we got your hot topics, all right? It's Dee Dee in the morning.
2: And do.
0: Dee Dee in the morning. The hits that power the party all day long. 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
1: 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All right. Hey, what's up, everybody? It's Dee Dee in the morning. 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
4: Good morning, I'm Kirk Montgomery with 6 News. This morning, investigators are still trying to figure out what led to a series of shootings up north. This comes as Michigan State Police release information about the 5 people and the suspected gunman who all died in the mass shooting incident. It happened in Maseaukee County, which is near Cadillac. Troopers first arrived at a home in Lake Township Friday, where they found 3 people dead, a man, a woman, and a 16-year-old boy. A 13-year-old girl was taken to the hospital with serious injuries and is said to be in stable condition. Then police found another man dead at a nearby home. They later found the suspected shooter, identified now as Chad Hickman, and a second woman dead in the woods near Whitlock Lake. State police have not yet said if or how any of these people knew each other. For the latest news, weather, and sports, be sure to tune in to 6 News, and we're always online at WLNS.com.
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15: A dream. 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
16: Remember that? 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These new extremist politicians like Jocelyn Benson don't believe that anymore. They do judge people by the color of their skin. They do separate Americans based on race. It's awful. Jocelyn Benson spent years directing a radical group called the SPLC, a group that specializes in stirring up racial division and hate in America. Benson's SPLC group pretends to be a civil rights group, but they got caught and have now been indicted in federal court for making $3 million of secret payments to people in extremist groups, even the KKK. It sounds crazy because it is crazy. If you see Jocelyn Benson, tell her to keep her race wars out of Michigan. Paid for by America Next.
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17: Good morning, Mid-Michigan. I'm Tyler Driesinger with your sports update. The Chicago White Sox polished off a sweep of the Detroit Tigers with a 7-5 win in Sunday's finale. The pivotal series did not go according to plan for the Tigers, who fall to 5.5 games back of the division lead. They begin a new series tonight at 7 p.m. against the Pittsburgh Pirates. It wasn't much better news for the Lansing Lugnuts last week. They dropped 5 out of 6 against the West Michigan Whitecaps and were down 11-0 at one point in Sunday's finale. They eventually lost 12-6. They return home to face the Peoria Chiefs beginning on Tuesday. We're 4 weeks away from the start of the NFL season. The Lions remained pretty healthy after their first preseason game. Head coach Dan Campbell says the only serious injury was to depth running back Kai Robichaud, who broke a bone in his foot. For 6 Sports, I'm Tyler Driesinger.
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18: I'm Storm Tracker 6 meteorologist Katie Nicolau. Here with a look at your forecast. Today, high temperatures will be in the low 80s with mostly sunny skies across the area. Tonight, lows will drop into the upper 50s with mostly clear skies. Then for the day on Tuesday, highs will be in the low 80s again, but this time it's with increasing cloud cover, potentially leading to the chance for a few storms late in the day.
5: Find the 7-day weather forecast at stax921.com.

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0: it was gonna be, you know, birth defects and everything, man. But you know, that's something you got to live with.
1: Mm-hmm. What about you, Trey? You agree with JJ?
2: I disagree.
1: Or the couple?
2: I go with the couple on my side, just because I feel like this. I feel like we had an agreement. Mm-hmm. You know what I'm saying? The agreement was you would give birth to a healthy baby, mm-hmm. and you know we would do this and we would do that. Now, if we are having the agreement with each other, because we were going to take the baby, if we are having the agreement with each other, okay, we need to terminate this pregnancy, then we all need to come to that agreement, and the pregnancy need to be terminated and just be done, because we had the agreement. You know what I'm saying?
3: Yeah.
2: Just honor the agreement that we had.
0: But was they trying to terminate the baby before it was too late?
1: Yeah,
0: though?
1: I think so. They wanted to, and she was saying no.
0: And she still said no.
2: If it's too late, then I mean,
1: maybe I don't know if it was too late. Either way it goes, the woman just wasn't going to terminate the pregnancy. Period. Whether it was the beginning, the end, she went to Texas because she wanted the protection. Was like, I'm not getting ready to do this.
2: Yeah. If it's a too late issue, then that's something different. But if there's still time to terminate, and we are now at the agreement of, hey, we can't have this baby. Like, we don't want this baby at this point because of the health issues. Then just terminate. You have to terminate the pregnancy.
1: This is a hard one. Y'all, tell me what you think about this. Do you side with the biologicals out of California?
2: Mm.
1: Even though this woman was just she was the surrogate. And I won't say just, because that's the big thing. She's 100% the
0: surrogate. Yeah,
2: 100%.
1: And they had an agreement. Like you said, Trey, they had an agreement with the surrogate.
2: Yeah.
1: And then they said, well, the baby's not going to be healthy, so they didn't want to have to deal with that, so they wanted her to abort the baby.
2: There was a YouTube couple, I think, like, a kind of happened. She didn't use a surrogate. She was actually pregnant, and they found out that the baby was going to have some...
1: I did see that, and they got a lot of backlash. Some health issues. She terminated the baby.
2: But they felt like that's what was best for them. If they feel like, as a couple, they cannot do what it needs... they cannot do what needs to be done for this baby. You can't force it and say, like, oh, yeah, nah, y'all still going to have it. I'm so sorry.
1: All right, y'all hear what's going on. There's a woman, surrogate. She was a surrogate. She was hired to carry this baby for this California couple.
2: That's tricky.
1: When the California couple found out that the baby was going to have some birth defects, they said, abort the baby. The girl who's the surrogate said, I'm not doing that.
0: I'm not going to do that.
1: And even though, think about this, that's not her seed or anything. She's just the incubator almost. She's She's the surrogate.
2: Yeah.
1: And so she's like, I'm not doing that. I'm taking this. I'm going to go to Texas so that I don't have to do. What do y'all think about this? Who do you side with? The surrogate? Ooh. Or do you side with the parents out of California? Hit us up right now, because this is real convoluted. It's all over the news right now. 833. Talk to Didi.
0: That's 833-825-5233.
1: Going to the phone lines next to see what you got to say, all right? It's Didi in the morning.
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2: Good Monday morning. I'm Megan Vaselli with 6 News. Investigators are still trying to piece together what led up to a mass shooting in northern Michigan. It happened Friday in Maseauke County, which is near Cadillac. Troopers say they found a man, a woman, and a 16-year-old boy dead in a Lake Township home, and a 13-year-old girl was taken to the hospital with serious injuries. Then they found another man dead in a nearby home, and later found the suspected shooter, identified as Chad Hickman, and a second woman dead in the woods near Whitlock Lake. Roughly 350 people will lose their jobs next year as General Motors lays off employees at two Lansing facilities. In a statement, GM said the layoff, which for some may be temporary, is set for January 14th and due to a retooling project. According to the Detroit News, the retooling is expected to wrap up by the end of next year. For the latest news, weather, and sports, be sure to tune into 6 News, and we're always online at WLNS.com.
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16: Good morning, Mid-Michigan. I'm Tyler Driesen. Go with your sports update. It was a disappointing weekend for Detroit Tigers fans. The Tigers went into a three-game series against the White Sox with a chance to move into first place in the division with a sweep. Instead, they were the ones swept. And now they're 5.5 games back of Chicago and a game out of the final wildcard spot. The Lansing Lugnuts fell 12-6 to the West Michigan Whitecaps in yesterday's series finale. The Whitecaps took 5 of 6 in the series and have surged into first place in the Midwest League second half standings. A pair of former Spartans made big plays in week one of the NFL preseason as they looked to secure roster spots. Safety Malik Spencer made an interception for the Washington Commanders, and wide receiver Montori Foster Jr. caught a touchdown for the Seahawks and was their leading receiver in the game with 5 catches for 36 yards. For Six Sports, I'm Tyler Driesinga.
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2: I'm Storm Tracker 6 meteorologist Katie Nicolau, here with a look at your forecast. Today, high temperatures will be in the low 80s with mostly sunny skies across the area. Tonight, lows will drop into the upper 50s with mostly clear skies. Then for the day on Tuesday, highs will be in the low 80s again, but this time it's with increasing cloud cover, potentially leading to the chance for a few storms late in the day.
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0: Stacks 92.1.
1: It's Dee Dee in the morning. Good morning. And the comedian J.J. Williamson is here with me, and also Trey G. We were getting into an interesting discussion because Trey sent this to all of us over the weekend.
2: He did.
1: And there was a guy who was online, and he was talking about what was like streaming versus radio.
3: Yes.
1: Right?
3: Yes. And I love these conversations.
1: I do too. And the reason why I like the conversation, because you always hear a lot of people like to tell you, like, we had a guy, you know, you hear people say, or radio is blah, blah, blah, blah, blah, blah, blah. Right?
3: Right.
1: And then they're like, but radio is still the most listened to audio.
3: Yep.
1: There is.
3: Yeah.
1: Right?
3: Not only is it the most listened to, you get the most money as an artist from radio. People don't realize that. And I think it's enough room for everybody, too. I think it's enough room for streaming, but I also think it's still enough room for radio. That's why I love these conversations. Mm-hmm. There's a hip-hop artist by the name of Mickey Fax. Mm-hmm. He broke it down in a really dope way. And he was saying, like, you know, I get my streaming numbers and I get my radio numbers, and I still make more as far as money goes with my radio numbers. Listen to this.
4: I'm doing this post because we get our BMI checks next Thursday. If you know, you know. And I find this to be insane. And it shows you guys how much marketing has taken over our people. A nigga will be like, yo, I got a million streams, and make nothing. The goal is to always have, you build up your catalog so that your catalog can accumulate money all the time. But the goal is to always get on the radio. And people have constantly been like, yo, I don't care about the radio. I don't need to get on the radio. Yeah, you do. If it's not your record, at least co-write on a record. What is happening? Why are we settling for this? Go direct to consumer. Support your artists. Purchase their projects when they come out. And as artists, we should be striving to get on the radio. Mm. Do not think that radio is a dying space. There are still cities that go in their cars, turn on the radio. Radio is still strong. Please don't believe
1: go
4: the
1: ahead.
4: Hype.
1: Don't believe the hype.
3: Yeah, 100%.
1: I have to agree with that.
3: And there's so many more artists nowadays doing the whole individualized, like, direct-to-consumer method. Raheem Devon, he's come up here a few different times.
1: Yep.
3: He said how he does straight-to-consumer. Kim, another artist, he's done straight-to-consumer. And radio, it helps push their music, their message, that narrative. So I just feel like radio, it's still a really big market
1: for
3: radio.
1: Well, it's like what he just said. We're all getting caught up in the advertising. You know, people have advertising and publicizing so much about podcasts and things to make it appear that radio is dying, and they're like, it's not.
3: Yeah.
1: It's still there. It's absolutely free. You know what I mean? It's always been there. The artists do make more money, and that's the other thing I always trip on artists. When I see artists jumping up on and down trying to do podcasts or going over to do a podcast, I'm going, you really should be doing that radio because you make the most money from it.
3: And it spreads so easily, bro.
1: It's crazy.
3: So easy.
2: A lot of people still listening to that radio. You would be definitely surprised how many people still be tuning in early in the mornings.
3: Yeah. JJ, I feel like even with your special, I know we have pushed it a hell of a whole lot.
2: And it has helped tremendously.
3: Yes.
1: I mean, as quiet as it's kept, you know, we had an interview recently with someone, a comedian who was coming in to promote their show because they recognize what radio can do.
3: And the interview went viral, right? Yeah. Sold out all of it.
1: Yeah, so all I'm saying, some people do recognize the power of it
2: radio.
1: And what it can do.
3: Yeah.
1: And it can sell out shows. It can do a lot of stuff. That's all I'll say. But, you know, if you'd like to be booked on the show, I'll tell you how you can get booked.
2: I'll let your boy.
1: You can actually DM any one of us if you'd like to be booked on the show, be interviewed, be on our small business spotlight.
3: Ooh, I can't tell you how many people. I can't tell you how many people have
1: now
3: reached out to
1: that.
3: Me.
1: Now, they know that. Now, that's the other thing. Businesses know the power of radio and what it still does.
3: That small business spotlight, they will flood you
1: all
3: after
1: right.
3: that.
1: Well, here's the deal. If you want to reach any of us, how do they reach you, Trey?
3: You can tap in right now with me, AYE_TreyG. That's A_TreyG. My cell phone number is 2. No, I'm just playing.
1: Okay. What's yours?
2: And holla at your boy, the real JJ from the SIP. 2 P's. Nah.
1: And you can always hit me up at Dee Dee. That's D-E-D-E in the morning.
0: Dee Dee in the morning. The hits that power the party all day long. 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
1: Good morning, TD. In the morning, about to play the $1,000 minute game. Before we get into it, according to a recent survey, the number one turnoff for men when it comes to women is what?
2: Number one turnoff. Say it one more time.
1: The number one turnoff for men when it comes to women is what?
3: Big.
2: Oh, God. Big.
1: A woman who begs.
3: Big.
2: Yo, big. That's big. A good one.
1: Begging you. My sister used to listen to the song.
2: Dude, hell no.
1: Okay, fine.
3: Number one turnoff.
1: What is it?
2: I'm going to say bad wig.
1: No.
2: A woman number that can't dress.
1: No. Number one turnoff for a man when it comes to women, they say it's tattoos.
2: What? Hell
1: yeah.
3: Nah.
2: Hell nah.
1: You like a woman with a tattoo?
2: I love a woman with a nice sleeve. I don't know what it is about a nice sleeve.
1: Just don't, I think you're the one. You do like it when they have it in their chest or on their neck, right?
2: It could go either way. Okay. She going to swing on you if she got a chest tattoo.
3: Right.
2: But I do like that sometimes.
1: All right.
2: Not going to lie to you. Yeah.
1: JJ, what about you?
3: I don't mind tattoos.
1: Okay, well, they say it's a turnoff for men. And then they say for women, here's what they say that women say is a turnoff. Guess what? Beards.
2: Hell nah.
3: Damn, hell nah.
2: They must did this survey in the 20s.
1: Like, they say that women don't like men in beards.
2: Nah.
1: And then guess what else? The number two turnoff. And the same for both. Bad breath.
2: Oh, yeah.
3: That should be number one.
2: I was about to say, that's number one for sure.
1: Yeah,
2: I like a woman with a tattoo.
1: You do?
2: Yeah.
1: You really like to have an eye in the middle of her neck, though, right?
2: I hate that,
1: okay.
2: Actually.
1: A minute to win it. Oh, with $1,000 minute game.
3: A DD in the morning exclusive. I like the girl so much, man. She had a tattoo, man. I mean, we was vibing, man. But I met her in the winter, so she always had a turtleneck on.
1: Uh-huh.
3: But she had she was so sexy, man. But then it warmed up.
1: You saw.
3: And she had James
1: on her neck.
3: On her neck. I mean, we still enjoyed each other.
1: And you looked at James every now and then.
3: No, I laid on.

0: You ready?
1: Yeah.
2: Here we go.
3: Stacks 92.1.
4: All right. Hey, it's Didi in the morning. Good morning, guys. I saw something online and I need you to tell me what you think of this, right? So I was looking at Ask a Black Man. And it said men explain how they fight temptation and remain faithful.
5: You were looking at Ask a Black Man? What?
6: Well, I mean, look at
4: I mean, I'm married to one.
5: True, JJ.
4: I'm married to one. I got true. Y'all in here.
6: Yeah.
5: And you feel then like you, one sometimes.
4: But I didn't ask it, y'all. Yeah. I went to this. Yeah. Anyway, they said men explain how they fight temptation and remain faithful. Somebody said you can't be tempted by something you don't desire. He says, I'm blessed to have a wife who accepts who I used to be and loves who I am today. Through God, therapy, and growth, I've healed. My desire is my wife and my wife alone. I'm tempted every time I see her. Isn't that beautiful?
5: I'm not tempted no more. I know that's right. Okay. That is beautiful, though.
4: Yep. And men are explaining how they fight temptation and remain faithful. This other guy said, there's no temptation. He says, shid.
5: Oh, no, no, no, no, no.
4: He says, shid.
5: All right, all right, all right.
4: S-H-I-D.
5: D.
4: He said, this dog know where the food at.
5: Oh, no.
4: This horse know where the grass green.
5: I know that's
4: and
5: right.
4: And this clown knows his circus.
5: Come on.
4: He said, ain't letting nothing mess up my good home.
5: I did like that. Now,
6: damn,
5: this dog know where the food is. Okay. I'm gonna use that one.
4: Can I tell you? I had a friend of mine who told me that. He said, "I know where my bowl's at," because I used to always say to him, "Where your wife at? Does she know where you at?" He goes, and I'd be like, "You over here looking at this woman and that." He go, "Hey, my wife, she know where my bowl's at, and I know where mine is."
5: I like that.
4: He know where his bowl's at.
5: I ain't gonna lie. That's what
4: pizza. Ain't it?
5: Yeah.
4: All right. All right. Here's another one. Men explain again how they fight temptation and remain faithful. This one said it's having respect for yourself and understanding that you have what you have is worth more than what you about to lose it all for.
6: Absolutely.
5: True enough, but sometimes, man, sometimes now, that risk be worth it. Sheesh.
4: Ooh. Does it?
5: No, it's never worth it.
4: No, it ain't. Because let me tell you, I was just talking to a girlfriend of mine and her husband, and they were together. She told me she was married to her husband for 20 years.
5: Okay.
4: And just recently, they got a divorce because he cheated. After 20 years of marriage.
5: Yo.
4: Right?
5: Yo.
4: And he cheated, and she said she was gone. Like, she was like, I can't deal with that.
5: Yeah.
4: I
5: get it, which I get that.
4: And guess what else I told her? Most of the time when the men cheat, I go, did he end up with the woman he cheated with?
5: Right.
4: No.
5: They're facts.
4: It destroyed their marriage, but he ended up not even with her.
6: With that chick, yeah.
5: It's never worth it, but in the moment, sometimes it'd be like, I'm just going to make that fall. And sometimes men just give up to that temptation. But I do like what these guys are saying.
4: Okay, here's another one. Men, again, talking about how they fight temptation and remain faithful. This guy, Brent Broussard, says, temptation is always going to be there. Mm-hmm. It's all about how you value the relationship you're currently in.
5: Mm.
4: He said, we're still visual creatures, and we cannot just act like we don't see other women.
5: Right?
6: That's true.
5: That's real.
4: Mm-hmm.
5: That's real.
4: He said, if you really respect the relationship and your partner, temptation wouldn't even matter.
5: Yeah. I ain't gonna lie. When I'm in a relationship, though, I be scared to talk about other women to my woman. Like, oh, she pretty. Or, oh, she fine. Mm-hmm. Don't she look good, babe? Like, I be scared to do that.
4: You don't say that?
5: Because it's like a slippery slope. Once I start looking, then I want to start touching. Then I want to start seeing. You know what I'm saying?
6: Mm-hmm. Yeah.
4: All right.
6: Yeah.
4: I don't know. I don't know what he's about to say.
6: Yeah, you about to say something.
5: I was about to combine seeing and touching.
4: All right. Yeah.
6: Nah, it sounded like that temptation was coming out a little bit.
4: I know it. I thought I heard a succubus or something.
5: Boy, I didn't say that.
6: Yeah, yeah.
5: It's getting hot.
4: Yeah, it is.
6: In here.
4: I'm sorry, in her.
5: Let me fan a little bit.
4: This one guy, guys, you know, he said how he handles his temptation. He said, I don't go places where the temptation runs high. He said, I don't even add them on my social media.
5: It sounds good.
4: Where temptation run high.
5: Yeah, it sounds good. You ain't gonna go to no restaurants.
4: Or you ain't going to no strip club.
5: I don't know.
6: Gas station. Basically, you ain't going nowhere.
5: Right.
6: Basically. Right. Yeah, you're gonna be in the house.
4: And then finally, this one guy says something really nice. They ask him, how does he fight temptation and remain faithful? He says, I realized that I wouldn't be cheating on my wife. I would be cheating on my commitment to God.
5: Mm.
4: He said, and he sees all. Now, how beautiful is that?
5: That's a good one. Keep
4: you
5: grounded in your faith.
4: Mm-hmm.
5: Stay grounded in your faith. I like that.
4: What's wrong with you, JJ?
6: Nothing. I'm just listening.
5: Do you agree is the question?
6: Yeah, I mean, yeah. God going, sometimes God got to understand. He got his sense of humor. I mean, hell.
5: God built her.
6: Yeah, for real.
5: He made her. I ain't tell you make her like that guy.
6: I mean, he did approve her.
5: Right.
4: He approved her.
5: Yeah, yeah. He approved her.
4: They were like, God, how you like this version of, you know, of right? this human?
6: Yeah, go on, send her out.
5: God made her.
4: Hold on a second. God sends us out?
6: Send her out. Yeah, yeah, yeah.
4: He said, go on and send her out.
6: Sometimes they be so fine, God be like, you know what? Overnight her.
4: Get onto that planet now.
6: Now, stupid.
5: For real.
4: Overnighter.
6: Yeah,
4: all right, good luck.
6: That's Artemis.
4: Good luck, everyone. Good luck, ladies and men. Good luck in your relationship, all right? All right, it's Dee Dee in the morning.
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0: Good Monday morning. I'm Megan Vaselli with 6 News. We have 2 traffic alerts for you this morning that could impact your commute in the city of Lansing. Starting downtown, Shiawassee Street between Capitol and Grand Avenues will close today for utility construction. The Lansing Board of Water and Light says detours will be provided and the closure is expected to last through mid-November. Meanwhile, Grand River will close today between Cesar E. Chavez and Willow Street. The City of Lansing Public Service Department says it's for a sewer separation project. The intersection at Grand River, Seymour Avenue, and Cesar E. Chavez will also shut down. This closure expected to last through mid-October. This comes as gas prices climb, with AAA now reporting a statewide average of $4.26 per gallon of regular unleaded, up 12 cents from this time last week. For the latest news, weather, and sports, be sure to tune into 6 News, and we're always online at WLNS.com.
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11: I have a dream. My 4 little children will one day live in a nation where they will not be judged by the color of their skin, but by the content of their character.
12: Remember that? One of the greatest speeches ever. But here's the problem. These new extremist politicians like Jocelyn Benson don't believe that anymore. They do judge people by the color of their skin. They do separate Americans based on race. It's awful. Jocelyn Benson spent years directing a radical group called the SPLC, a group that specializes in stirring up racial division and hate in America. Benson's SPLC group pretends to be a civil rights group, but they got caught and have now been indicted in federal court for making $3 million of secret payments to people in extremist groups, even the KKK. It sounds crazy because it is crazy. If you see Jocelyn Benson, tell her to keep her race wars out of Michigan. Paid for by America Next.
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17: Good morning, Mid-Michigan. I'm Tyler Driesinger with your sports update. The Chicago White Sox polished off a sweep of the Detroit Tigers with a 7-5 win in Sunday's finale. The pivotal series did not go according to plan for the Tigers, who fall to 5.5 games back of the division lead. They begin a new series tonight at 7 p.m. against the Pittsburgh Pirates. It wasn't much better news for the Lansing Lugnuts last week. They dropped 5 out of 6 against the West Michigan Whitecaps and were down 11-0 at one point in Sunday's finale. They eventually lost 12-6. They return home to face the Peoria Chiefs beginning on Tuesday. We're 4 weeks away from the start of the NFL season. The Lions remained pretty healthy after their first preseason game. Head coach Dan Campbell says the only serious injury was to depth running back Kai Robichaud, who broke a bone in his foot. For 6 Sports, I'm Tyler Driesinger.
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0: I'm Storm Tracker 6 meteorologist Katie Nicolau. Here's a look at your forecast. Today, high temperatures will be in the low 80s with mostly sunny skies across the area. Tonight, lows will drop into the upper 50s with mostly clear skies. Then for the day on Tuesday, highs will be in the low 80s again, but this time it's with increasing cloud cover, potentially leading to the chance for a few storms late in the day.
3: Find the 7-day weather forecast at stax921.com.

'em young. You better not ever go to cell block one. 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And Baka got a weird case, why is he around? Certified lover boys, certified pedophiles. 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
2: Put it up. Oh, yeah. Baby. Oh, yeah. Baby. Oh, yeah. Baby. Oh, yeah. Baby. Oh, yeah. Baby. Oh, yeah. Baby. Oh, yeah. Baby. Oh, yeah. Baby. Oh, yeah. Baby. Oh, yeah. Baby. Oh, yeah. Baby. Oh, yeah. Baby. Oh, yeah. Baby. Oh, yeah. Baby. Oh, yeah. Baby. Oh, yeah. Baby. Oh, yeah. Baby. Oh, yeah. Baby. Oh, yeah. Baby. Oh, yeah. Baby. Oh, yeah. Baby. Oh, yeah. Baby. Oh, yeah. Baby. Oh, yeah. Baby. Oh, yeah. Baby. Oh, yeah. Baby. Oh, yeah. Baby. Oh, yeah. Baby. Oh, yeah. Baby. Oh, yeah. Baby. Oh, yeah. Baby. Oh, yeah. Baby.

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It's Red Food with the big ass

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1: Remember that? One of the greatest speeches ever. But here's the problem. These new extremist politicians like Jocelyn Benson don't believe that anymore. They do judge people by the color of their skin. They do separate Americans based on race. It's awful. Jocelyn Benson spent years directing a radical group called the SPLC, a group that specializes in stirring up racial division and hate in America. Benson's SPLC group pretends to be a civil rights group, but they got caught and have now been indicted in federal court for making $3 million of secret payments to people in extremist groups, even the KKK. It sounds crazy because it is crazy. If you see Jocelyn Benson, tell her to keep her race wars out of Michigan. Paid for by America Next.
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11: I'm Storm Tracker 6 meteorologist Katie Nicolau. Here's a look at your forecast. Today, high temperatures will be in the low 80s with mostly sunny skies across the area. Tonight, lows will drop into the upper 50s with mostly clear skies. Then for the day on Tuesday, highs will be in the low 80s again, but this time it's with increasing cloud cover, potentially leading to the chance for a few storms late in the day.
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15: I'm Storm Tracker 6 meteorologist Katie Nicolau. Here with a look at your forecast. Today, high temperatures will be in the low 80s with mostly sunny skies across the area. Tonight, lows will drop into the upper 50s with mostly clear skies. Then for the day on Tuesday, highs will be in the low 80s again, but this time it's with increasing cloud cover, potentially leading to the chance for a few storms late in the day.
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13: Mid-Michigan weather on Stacks 92.1. I'm Storm Tracker 6 meteorologist Katie Nicolau here with a look at your forecast. Today, high temperatures will be in the low 80s with mostly sunny skies across the area. Tonight, lows will drop into the upper 50s with mostly clear skies. Then for the day on Tuesday, highs will be in the low 80s again, but this time it's with increasing cloud cover, potentially leading to the chance for a few storms late in the day.
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14: Remember that? 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But here's the problem. These new extremist politicians like Jocelyn Benson don't believe that anymore. They do judge people by the color of their skin. They do separate Americans based on race. 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Jocelyn Benson spent years directing a radical group called the SPLC, a group that specializes in stirring up racial division and hate in America. Benson's SPLC group pretends to be a civil rights group, but they got caught and have now been indicted in federal court for making $3 million of secret payments to people in extremist groups, even the KKK. It sounds crazy because it is crazy. If you see Jocelyn Benson, tell her to keep her race wars out of Michigan. Paid for by America Next.
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3: I'm Storm Tracker 6 meteorologist Katie Nicolau. Here with a look at your forecast. Today, high temperatures will be in the low 80s with mostly sunny skies across the area. Tonight, lows will drop into the upper 50s with mostly clear skies. Then for the day on Tuesday, highs will be in the low 80s again, but this time it's with increasing cloud cover, potentially leading to the chance for a few storms late in the day.
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7: I have a dream. My four little children will one day live in a nation where they will not be judged by the color of their skin, but by the content of their character.
8: Remember that? One of the greatest speeches ever. But here's the problem. These new extremist politicians like Jocelyn Benson don't believe that anymore. They do judge people by the color of their skin. They do separate Americans based on race. It's awful. Jocelyn Benson spent years directing a radical group called the SPLC, a group that specializes in stirring up racial division and hate in America. Benson's SPLC group pretends to be a civil rights group, but they got caught and have now been indicted in federal court for making $3 million of secret payments to people in extremist groups, even the KKK. It sounds crazy because it is crazy. If you see Jocelyn Benson, tell her to keep her race wars out of Michigan. Paid for by America Next.
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16: I'm Storm Tracker 6 meteorologist Katie Nicolau here with a look at your forecast. Today, high temperatures will be in the low 80s with mostly sunny skies across the area. Tonight, lows will drop into the upper 50s with mostly clear skies. Then for the day on Tuesday, highs will be in the low 80s again, but this time it's with increasing cloud cover, potentially leading to the chance for a few storms late in the day.
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0: Stags 92.1 with the Hits of the Bow of the Party. Thank you for moving with Metro Malik. Can you feel it? Like, the weather shifting? Ugh. I can't believe summer is already over. Oh, good googly goop. Kids will be going back to school soon. And, yeah, you know, time keeps on slipping. But there's still opportunities to head out and go up north, go on trips. You got the Memorial Day weekend coming up. So if you're doing any traveling, going down the highways, byways, and throughways, first of all, please be safe. We want to talk to you and not about you. 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Oh my gosh. 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

0: doctor, I need another prescription. 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
1: 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Thank you for moving with Metro Malik. All right, disclaimer, first of all, I'm putting it out there. I am not on the prowl. I'm not thirsty. I ain't looking for somebody. So let's just get that. I do have questions, though. I'm very curious. And I've been watching the dating scene for the last couple of years, and it has drawn some interesting observations, and I want to know from you. So I got a question for you down the line after Bobby Brown and Ashanti. Here's Destiny's Child on the Stacks 92.1.

0: Powder Party Stacks 92.1. Thank you for moving with Metro Malik. So it's something that I've learned. If I put out a question, people are going to automatically assume that I've got a problem with something, and it's weird. So I've been observing. Now, so the reason why I say that is I'm not on the prowl. I ain't thirsty. I ain't looking. I ain't on the hunt. You ain't going to find me on these apps. It's not going to happen. But I have been observing the dating scene, and it seems weirder than ever. The social media, the TV shows, the Bachelor and Bachelorette and all this kind of stuff. And it's weird. So I've got questions and I want to know your input. So you can send me an email at malik4398@gmail.com. 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There's a way to get a hold of me there. But my question is, if you're out there, it doesn't matter where you are, but what is something you have learned from a past failed romantic relationship that has a positive impact on your life? What is something that you experienced in a past relationship that might not have worked out, but as you move forward in life, you're kind of thankful for the lessons that you've learned? So I want to know. And you can get a hold of me at my email, malik4398@gmail.com, or if you just want to find me at metromalik.com. 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
12: I have a dream. My four little children will one day live in a nation where they will not be judged by the color of their skin, but by the content of their character.
13: Remember that? One of the greatest speeches ever. But here's the problem. These new extremist politicians like Jocelyn Benson don't believe that anymore. They do judge people by the color of their skin. They do separate Americans based on race. It's awful. Jocelyn Benson spent years directing a radical group called the SPLC, a group that specializes in stirring up racial division and hate in America. Benson's SPLC group pretends to be a civil rights group, but they got caught and have now been indicted in federal court for making $3 million of secret payments to people in extremist groups, even the KKK. It sounds crazy because it is crazy. If you see Jocelyn Benson, tell her to keep her race wars out of Michigan. Paid for by America Next.
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15: Mostly clear skies continue throughout the overnight hours with partly cloudy skies building in throughout the day tomorrow. We do see our lows in the lower 60s for tomorrow, but our highs get back into the lower 80s. A few more chances of rainfall building as we get into Tuesday night and into Wednesday morning. For Storm Tracker 6, I'm meteorologist Daniel Nemus.
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0: That pile of the party. Stacks 92.1. Thank you for moving with Metro Malik. Reggie Sheffy of Lansing. I hope you're doing well on this magnificent Monday. Coming up around the corner, we got a little something from Michael Jackson and Biggie. Here's Lady Gaga and Doja with this, that part of the party on Stacks 92.1.
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0: It's the Hits That Pile the Party Stacks 92.1. Thank you for moving with Metro Malik. Ben Collins of Lansing. We're connected on the Book of Face, and I hope whatever your health issues were recently, that you're doing well. Just having a positive thoughts and prayers go out to you, Ben Collins of Lansing. So if you know Ben, tell him I said, hey, keep your head up. Coming up down the line, Mariah Carey and Bruno Mars. And if you want to party with me, I'm going to tell you how you can do that. Here's Outkast with Killer Mike on Stacks 92.1.
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0: What you gonna do? Stacks 92.1 with this stuff out of the party. Thank you for moving with Metro Malik. Happy Monday to you. I hope you're having a good day. 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I'd be happy to provide some music, take some pictures. I forgot to tell you what I got going on this weekend. It's the patio party happening at Lansing Shuffle Saturday. I think it's all afternoon from like 2 o'clock to 11 o'clock. I have to check my notes. But I will be doing the MC work and some DJ work from 4 to 8. So check that out this Saturday. And then if you want to get a hold of me, find me at MetroMalik.com. Come out this Saturday. Have fun. It's a kayak race and there's prizes and they're giving away cash. Yeah, it's a party happening at Lansing Shuffle. This is your Lansing local connection as you're moving with Metro Malik. With It's That Power of the Party coming up down the line. Getting a little crazy with Cypress Hill and revisiting the weekend on Stacks 92.1.
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0: Stax92.1. You thank you for moving with Metro Malik. A little Metro Malik Stax fact about that song by The Weeknd. You know you've been there. You know you have been there. You've been with somebody that you're like, ooh, this is so good. It feels so great. But you know you're not supposed to be there. You can't help yourself. It's science. And then the line, the title comes from the movie Blow, 2001 movie Blow, when Bobcat Goldthwait's character says it after he does a little something, something. Mm-hmm. This is Arrested Development on Stax 92.1.
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0: Party Stacks 92.1. Thank you for moving with Metro Malik. If there are people out there that says there's nothing to do in Lansing, thousands of people think otherwise. There are so many things happening this weekend. DeWitt Oxfest, the Capital City Breaking Jam, Lansing Shuffle, and then there was, what was it, happening in Old Town, Art Feast. So many things. And something that's coming up this Saturday is Patio Fest at the Lansing Shuffle. It is a free event for everyone, kind of like a back-to-school thing, from 2 until 8 p.m. this Saturday, the 22nd of August. Beanbag toss, giant beer pong, live music all afternoon, kids zone, family activities, free shuffleboard, and then there's a river kayak challenge with a $500 grand prize. I'll be there for MC and some DJ work. It'll be a whole lot of fun. Stop by and say hi at the Lansing Shuffle for Patio Fest happening Saturday, the 22nd of August from 2 until 8 p.m. This is your Lansing local connection as you're moving with Metro Malik with Is That Bow the Party. It's Mr. Morrison on Stacks 92.1.
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6: A dream. My four little children will one day live in a nation where they will not be judged by the color of their skin, but by the content of their character.
7: Remember that? One of the greatest speeches ever. But here's the problem. These new extremist politicians like Jocelyn Benson don't believe that anymore. They do judge people by the color of their skin. They do separate Americans based on race. It's awful. Jocelyn Benson spent years directing a radical group called the SPLC, a group that specializes in stirring up racial division and hate in America. Benson's SPLC group pretends to be a civil rights group, but they got caught and have now been indicted in federal court for making $3 million of secret payments to people in extremist groups, even the KKK. It sounds crazy because it is crazy. If you see Jocelyn Benson, tell her to keep her race wars out of Michigan. Paid for by America Next.
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9: Mostly clear skies continue throughout the overnight hours with partly cloudy skies building in throughout the day tomorrow. We do see our lows in the lower 60s for tomorrow, but our highs get back into the lower 80s. A few more chances of rainfall building as we get into Tuesday night and into Wednesday morning. For Storm Tracker 6, I'm meteorologist Daniel Nemus.
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Stags 92.1 with the hits that power the party. Thank you for moving with Metro Malik Zareda of Eaton Rapids. Be safe out there in the highways, byways, and throughways. I almost don't have to say where you're from because like, there's like two Zaredas in this area. Coming up around the corner, we got Run DMC and Eminem. Here is Tim's with the hits that power the party as you're moving with the vibe on Stags 92.1.

0: The hits that ball, the party stacks 92.1. Thank you for moving with Metro Malik. Head on over to Old Town and I'll tell you why. It's a holiday. You can celebrate it and shop local because that's a good thing always. Coming up down the line, it's Seal and Dochi, and then the details that I want to share with you. Keeping it local on Stacks 92.1.
1: Yeah. What up, Mom? How you been?

321 with the It's That Part of the Party. Thank you for moving with Metro and Malik. There's all kinds of cool shops happening in Old Town. I'm going to smash some things together. Today is Thrift Shop Day.

0: my God. Right across the street from the ice cream shop. That's where they are. So come check them out. Put that in your pocket. They're open Wednesday through Sunday. You know, celebrate the holiday of thrift shopping. You know, it doesn't have to be right now today, but put it in your pocket and shop local at Thrift Rich. Cool people doing cool things and great for the community. She does all kinds of cool stuff for this community. Coming up down the line, we got a little something something from Positive K and Usher. This is your Lansing local connection as you're moving with Metro Malik with It's That Ball of the Party, Sex 92.1.
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0: This is that part of the Party Stacks 92.1. Thank you for moving with Metro Malik Cheryl Krezeminski. Driving from Lansing to Fenwick. Be careful out there in the highways, byways, and throughways. We want to talk to you and not about you. Coming up down the line, we got a little something from After 7, and we got a little bit more from Nelly. And I'm going to let you know how you can possibly win some stuff from Stacks, because we got the stuff and we want to. I don't deal with prizes, so put that out there. They want to put it in your pocket. Here's Aaliyah on Stacks 92.1.
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0: Stacks 92.1 with the Hits That Power the Party. Thank you for moving with Mudge and Malik. Move on over to the winning. We've got the tickets. They've got the tickets. I keep saying that. The reason why I pause on that is because people ask me how to get tickets. I'm like, I don't know. I'm not in charge of that. There's probably a reason for that. And I know that takes the pressure off of me. So Stacks has the tickets to go see Pitbull. They have the tickets to go see Doja Cat. They want to put it in your pocket. So you join the Stacks Pack Text Club. If you're wondering what that extra noise is, I'm pounding my chest. I don't know why. Stacks Pack Text Club. Send a text message. It's 517-694-0921 with the word Stacks, STACKS, to 517-694-0921. I guess if you're going to say it, say it with your chest. It's the final party on Stacks 92.1.
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16: Mostly clear skies continue throughout the overnight hours with partly cloudy skies building in throughout the day tomorrow. We do see our lows in the lower 60s for tomorrow, but our highs get back into the lower 80s. A few more chances of rainfall building as we get into Tuesday night and into Wednesday morning. For Storm Tracker 6, I'm meteorologist Daniel Nemus.
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It's Up Out of the Party on Stacks 92.1. Thank you for moving with Metro Malik Island Ross of Lansing. Two A's, two L's. Coming up around the corner, we got a little something from Michael Jackson and Tupac. Oh, that has me miss my mom always. Here's Don Toliver as you're moving with Metro Malik, but it's that Power of the Party on Stacks 92.1.

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This is that power of the party, Stacks 92.1. Thank you for moving with Metro Malik. I mean, it can't happen, can't change the past, but I wish my mom could see me. Like, I'm on the radio, Mom. I've won some awards, Mom. Mom, I am in a museum. All the things that she told me that I should probably do something else, and it's gotten me in a museum and all this other stuff, so cool stuff. I'm not knocking her. I'm just saying, you can do it. Mom, I did it. Coming up down the line is Uncle L and Sam Smith with Kim Petra. Here's JT as you're moving with Metro Malik with the Hits That Power the Party on Stacks 92.1.

0: all the party stacks 92.1. Thank you for moving with Metro Malik. I wish I could have told my mom. I'm just kind of a slow learner and a late bloomer. My mom, she didn't really talk about life stuff. And I came home from university once, and I was visiting my parents' house, and she snuck up on me. I was getting ready to leave the bedroom, and I don't know, my parents have a way of knowing when to be dramatic. And I opened the door, and she was standing right at the door, and she's like, "I thought I would have grandkids by now." And I'm like, "Wait, what?" She's like, "I'm 20-something. We've never talked about it at all whatsoever." And I was just like, where that come from? But all the things that I've done and achieved, I've kind of like looked up to the sky and said, hey, you know, I'm doing the dang thing, and here we are. Got two beautiful young kids. Love that, and that's my heart, and that's my soul, and that's my why, and wish you could be here for that. So if you want to know what I could do for you in honor of mom, find me at metromalik.com, M-E-T-R-O-M-E-L-I-K. Coming up down the line, we got a little something from Ghost Town DJs and Bruno Mars on Stacks 92.1.
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0: Boom. Stacks 92.1 with the Hits That Power of the Party. Thank you for moving with Metro Malik. I hope you're having a good Monday. Rose Sonic Boom Cooper of Lansing. Be safe out there in the two wheels. Look out for the other person. We want to talk to you and not about you. And that's about the next person. Look twice. Save a life. Coming up down the line is Cheryl Lynn and B2K. Here's TTT with the Hits That Power of the Party on Stacks 92.1.
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0: This is the Apollo Party. Thank you for moving with Macho Malik. Thank you for lending me your ear. You can't do anything about yesterday, the past. Tomorrow isn't promised. Today is the present, which makes it the gift. So what are you waiting for? Seriously, what are you waiting for? There is no right time. Like the cliche is, the perfect time to plant a tree is 20 years ago. The next perfect time to plant a tree is today. There comes a time where you have to stop thinking about it and stop reading about it and stop studying about it and start being about it. I've had to tell myself that. I used to think I was making progress because I was doing quote-unquote research and reading articles and taking workshops and reading books and talking to other people and gathering all this information. The difference between information is knowledge, and knowledge is information is something that you take in that you have not personally experienced. Knowledge is the experience that you have for doing something. And once you begin to get knowledge, then you develop that wisdom. But if you keep reading about it, you're not being about it. Now, I say that's different if you're trying to study to be a doctor or whatever and you got to learn the stuff. That's different. But you're actually doing the action and doing what it takes to be a doctor. And that's what I'm telling you. So if this is something that you have a dream to be, whatever it is, don't think about it. Be about it. And the time is now. Don't wait for tomorrow. Don't wait for the right time. Don't wait for the kids to be grown. Don't wait for your job to be different. Figure out how to do one thing and do one step at a time to reach your goals. And please start right now. Okay? Because I want you to be the best you that you can be. All right? I believe in you. And you can make it happen. And I'll see you on the flip just after 3 with more hits that follow the party. Sex 92.1. Go with love.
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1: Remember that? One of the greatest speeches ever. But here's the problem. These new extremist politicians like Jocelyn Benson don't believe that anymore. They do judge people by the color of their skin. They do separate Americans based on race. It's awful. Jocelyn Benson spent years directing a radical group called the SPLC, a group that specializes in stirring up racial division and hate in America. Benson's SPLC group pretends to be a civil rights group, but they got caught and have now been indicted in federal court for making $3 million of secret payments to people in extremist groups, even the KKK. It sounds crazy because it is crazy. If you see Jocelyn Benson, tell her to keep her race wars out of Michigan. Paid for by America Next.
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9: Mid-Michigan weather on Stax 92.1.
10: Mostly clear skies continue throughout the overnight hours with partly cloudy skies building in throughout the day tomorrow. We do see our lows in the lower 60s for tomorrow, but our highs get back into the lower 80s. A few more chances of rainfall build in as we get into Tuesday night and into Wednesday morning. For Storm Tracker 6, I'm meteorologist Daniel Nemus.
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12: Yeah, this album is dedicated to all the teachers that told me I'd never amount to nothing. 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

The Into That Pile, the party stacks 92.1. Thank you for moving with Metro Malik. Happy Monday to you, friend. I hope you're making it a good day. Around the corner, that party train keeps rolling with Boyz II Men, DJ Snake, Lil Jon, T.I., and Jay-Z. When you hear all that, you know the Baker Boys are coming down doing what they do. R-Dub is slowing it down. Hopefully you have somebody to be next to when they slow it down, get you all up in your feels. Thank you for being here, and I leave you with Kalani with the Hits That Pile, the vibe as you're moving with Metro Malik on Stacks 92.

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1: 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The Baker Boys are about to enter.
2: 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Welcome to the Baker Boys Show. Nick V and Eric V. Every day, we're going to sing a song. Sing along if you know the words.

0: 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If you're ready for this, Eric V.
1: Best song to boost your focus.
0: Yes.
1: I bet it's not Cotton Eye Joe.
0: It's not. You know what? You know that's my, I don't like that song.
1: You know what? We need to make a video of the songs that bother the hell out of us and put it on TikTok.
0: Let's do it.
1: You know, because I'd like to see everybody else's song that bothers you. Anyway, songs that's going to make
0: help
1: you focus.
0: Right. One song.
1: Okay.
0: Coming up next.
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1: Stacks 92.1. Eric V and Nick V up in the building. Now, focus is very important, especially with doing a job here.
2: Yeah.
1: All right, so we're going to talk about one song that will help you focus, and I need to see what song this is.
0: Science says the right music might do the trick to help you focus, and there's one neuroscientist says that the magic tune is Bach's Goldberg Vibrations. Please look that up. It's a classical, calming, and lyric-free, thank God, melodies tend to boost concentration as well.
1: What's the name of it again?
0: It's called Goldberg Vibrations, not Good Vibrations.
1: Okay. By the Beach Boys.
0: The Beach Boys, no. Especially if you make it a habit listening to the same track every time you need to get into the zone. That said, your ideal focus playlist may depend on your brain, background, and even whether you have ADHD. Some people can't deal with classical music.
1: All right, I love it. I need to check this out before I go for a round of golf.
0: Yes, you do.
1: And see if this focuses me.
0: Oh, that's a good idea.
1: You know, or I could just play it throughout my entire round and just focus
0: over
1: myself.
0: And over,
1: you know, because people
0: again
1: love to play music on the golf course. I find it kind of a little annoying,
0: distracting.
1: Yeah, it's very distracting
0: it's
1: for me.
0: It's supposed to be quiet on the golf course.
1: I like it quiet, but right, you know, because some people's playlists are not great.
0: Oh, so try Bach's Goldberg Vibrations and put your headphones on. Just don't use those wireless ones. Baker Boys Daily, Stacks 92.1.

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2: 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I'm a stargazer. 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

0: squabble on.
1: 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Times are tough. That means you're just on a budget.
2: Yeah, you got to cut corners. And sometimes it may be on one of the biggest days in your life.
1: Yeah.
2: We're talking about your wedding. Well, micro weddings are on the rise. I think people are getting smarter and understanding that you don't need it to be 200, 300, 400, 500 people.
1: Yes.
2: All right, make it small. Make it intimate. Make it special.
1: It's happening.
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18: And I'm Leanne.
17: 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We can take care of your oil changes. 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You know, we've been downtown Lansing for, gosh, almost 50 years now. And
18: correction, Jerry, that's been more than 50 years. Lansing has been absolutely wonderful to all of us and to all of our employees.
17: Boy, it sure has, Leanne. You know, Dad bought the business back in 1972, and he's still a very active part of Liske's Auto and Truck Service here in Lansing. If you're having any car concerns, any questions, stop by, see our staff here at Liske's. We're always open. We're here Monday through Friday.
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23: Mostly clear skies continue throughout the overnight hours with partly cloudy skies building in throughout the day tomorrow. We do see our lows in the lower 60s for tomorrow, but our highs get back into the lower 80s. A few more chances of rainfall building as we get into Tuesday night and into Wednesday morning. For Storm Tracker 6, I'm meteorologist Daniel Nemus.
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1: You know what I really love? The mini house movement. You know, the small house small car this. So now there's the mini wedding.
2: No, micro wedding.
1: Oh, excuse me.
2: All right. I think it might be smaller than mini. I don't know.
1: For sure.
2: I don't know.
1: It's not nano.
2: No, it's micro.
1: Yeah.
2: Right. All right. Weddings can be over the top. We know this. But the new trend is to go small and intimate. A new Credit Karma survey found that 67% of people asked are seeing a recent rise in the micro weddings, with 68% attending one or invited to one. So a micro wedding consists of 10 to 30 guests, including the couple's parents, intermediate family, and a couple that is close to them as well. Instead of a big reception, dinner at a restaurant is preferred.
1: Right.
2: Wedding expert Walter Vizzetti explains that the trend is rising with smaller guest lists. Of course, the price goes down tremendously.
1: Right.
2: Couples can genuinely connect with each person who attends to their wedding.
1: Here's what's really special about this, because if you or anybody actually gets invited to one of these things,
2: you're special.
1: You are so special.
2: Right.
1: They elbowed out Cousin Lily.
2: Yes.
1: Uncle Tom.
2: Yeah, everybody.
1: You know what I mean? And the kids. So, you know, take that invitation. Be grateful. Make it a special moment.
2: Yeah. You kind of had a micro wedding. You didn't have that many.
1: There were 60 on the guest list. About 40 showed up.
2: Okay. That's good.
1: That's a good thing.
2: So you were pre-micro wedding.
1: I did.
2: Yeah. So.
1: Macro. No. Micro. Macro is bigger. Sorry.
2: Okay. Yeah.
1: All right. Sorry. Baker Boys Daily.
3: Y'all got to check it out.
0: Dax 92.1.

0: Dax 92.1.
1: Hey, yeah, I wanna shoot, baby. Shoot.